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1: Now you moved on to someone new. 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

0: 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Across Falkirk, Stirling and Clackmannanshire. 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
1: That's the sound of a Yeti in the fridge. 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
2: The top stories this hour. Gianni Infantino has scrapped controversial plans to sell off a stake in the World Cup. In a statement, FIFA's president says it became clear the project was too divisive. UEFA had threatened to boycott all future tournaments if the proposals went ahead. Infantino's come under increasing pressure in recent days. Our sports correspondent Rob Harris says his plans had sparked civil war in the football world.
3: I've been hearing that Infantino was gradually increasingly losing support of the world of football from key figures to stay in his post after 10 years. So this is an attempt by Gianni Infantino to try to retain the FIFA presidency by scrapping these plans.
2: Greater Manchester has a new mayor. Labour's Bev Craig, who replaces Andy Burnham, beat Reform in a second round of voting by a wide margin. The Greens came third. During her victory speech, she called for an end to divisive politics that pits neighbour against neighbour.
4: We will build a Greater Manchester that works for all of us, that we're all proud of, where everyone feels welcome and everyone has a chance to succeed. Thank you.
2: Most of the 60,000 migrants who crossed into the Spanish territory of Ceuta have returned to Morocco. It's believed at least 61 people who arrived by land and sea have died. A man's been arrested following an explosion at a block of flats in Ipswich. The blast damaged several windows last night. No injuries have been reported. Police have released two ransom notes apparently written by the kidnappers of US broadcaster Savannah Guthrie's mother. 84-year-old Nancy Guthrie is believed to have been taken from her home in Arizona at the start of February. And Rangers drew 1-1 at Dundee United in the opening game of the Scottish Premiership season. United led at the break, with Australian Lachlan Rose scoring a goal on his league debut. From Sky News, I'm Faye De Silva.
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18: A visit to Stirling has been named as the best thing to do in the UK right now. Time Out magazine consulted a range of experts with a guide of the top 25 things to do across the country. The Bloody Scotland Crime Writing Festival will be held next month, with other events including the Stirling Highland Games and Stirling Science Festival. Elsewhere, Falkirk Council documents show the final decision on the naming of Falkirk Town Hall is expected early next year. The £70 million project will include a 600-seat theatre, library and a space for council services. It will be named The Spark, Silver Row, FK1 or The Ha. And Italy has ordered the closure of its sea and air borders with Spain, temporarily suspending the Schengen free movement regime between the two countries. The move comes after more than 60,000 migrants crossed into the territory of Ceuta in just 24 hours. At least 61 people died when trying to make the journey. Most have now returned to Morocco. Dr. Irene Fernandez Molina is a senior lecturer in international relations at the University of Exeter.
19: We have seen different migration and border crises in Ceuta and Melilla, but nothing of this size. And it's also very, very puzzling, very hard to explain why this has happened.
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18: Bright this morning with a few light showers, but to dry up later on today with highs of 18 degrees Celsius. That's the latest. I'm Sophie McGrain.
16: Thank you, Sophie. So, Saturday morning across the Forth Valley, welcome to the weekend. This is Stuart taking care of breakfast, and we'll start things off with the script and Depeche Mode.
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Saturday morning, the thing you don't want in this place. Enjoy the silence. That's when the boss gets very, very mad. Depeche Modes and the Scripts and Superheroes starting things off for Saturday morning breakfast across the Forth Valley. This is Stuart McCafferty here at Central FM. Tunes coming up with the Pussycat Dolls, Teddy Swims, and I'll also give you details before 8 o'clock this morning on how you could be a winner. Details soon. Central FM.

0: you wish your girlfriend was wrong like me? Wrong. 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
1: The song that kicked things off for the Pussycat Dolls, there's Don't Ya at Central FM. We're live across the Forth Valley on FM and also on DAB Digital Radio. This is Stuart McCafferty taking care of things until 10 today. We'll get Someone Cool from Benson Boone, plus a big 80s hit from Heaven 17. Before all that, Desiree next.
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0: Benson Boone. Sorry, I'm here for someone else. Yeah, that's basically my anthem, I'm perfectly honest. And Heaven 17 there, and Temptation across the Forth Valley at Central FM with some Primal Scream and No Doubt coming up soon. And just after 7:30, let's find out what's happening with latest news and sport. Sophie's all the details.
1: Sterling has been named as the best day out in the UK by Time Out magazine. The Bloody Scotland Crime Writing Festival, Stirling Highland Games and Stirling Science Festival are among some of the activities taking place in the city next month. Italy has temporarily closed its sea and air borders with Spain in a move to combat illegal immigration into the country. More than 60,000 migrants crossed into the territory of Sea Otter in just 24 hours. And the name of Falkirk's new £70 million town hall is expected to be revealed early next year.
2: Sports update with IBT.
1: Falkirk kick off their Premiership campaign with a visit from St Mirren this afternoon. Meanwhile, Stennis Muir begin life in the Championship with a trip to Raith Rovers. And Alloa Athletics League One season starts against East Fife, while Stirling Albion host Dumbarton in League Two. Elsewhere, Josh Kerr says he wants to put on a show for a home crowd as he goes for Commonwealth Gold in the 1 mile later today. The Scottish runner shattered the world record for the distance last month. The event is back on the Games programme for the first time in 60 years. Kerr says he won't be making it easy though for his competitors.
3: I kind of thrive in the pressure environment. I kind of want as much pressure on me as possible, and you know, I'm here to show up and get a gold medal for Scotland, and hopefully we can put more people on the podium than just me. I think the other Scottish guys are looking great, and you know, Jake just ran an awesome K, so yeah, I'm just happy to be rubbing shoulders with these guys again and go after the big medals.
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0: Primal Stream, the home of Brad, Chaz and Andrew. They are back on Monday morning at 6:30 here at Central FM. There's Rocks with details on how you could be a winner next week with Smithy. He's got brand new restaurants where you could be going along to for the month of August. We'll talk about that soon. Plus, we'll get Eminem and Rihanna next.
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0: Eminem, Rihanna, and there's the monster at Central FM. I'm not quite sure about a monster. Smithy with you on Monday from 2, and he's giving you a chance to win.
1: Soundbite with the Bobby.
0: So then, brand new month, and another chance to win on Soundbites with Smithy. So what he does is we line you up with some of the brilliant bars and restaurants across the Forth Valley, and you can be winning yourself a meal for two. Now, with it being the 1st of August, that means it's a brand new restaurant of the month, and you could be winning yourself a meal for two at the Bobby in Bridge of Allen. I can thoroughly recommend it. Mwah, absolutely gorgeous. It's a modern cocktail bar and restaurant where you'll find delicious brunch, lunch and dinner menu. So whether it's a relaxed weekday catch up with your friends or chilling out in the outdoor beer garden or maybe enjoying a night out with live entertainment, the Bobby in Bridge of Allen has got it all. It's the place to go for food, cocktails, relaxed dining by day and upbeat entertainment by night. Fancy winning yourself that meal for two? Then make sure you play Soundbite with Smithy. That's on this coming Monday here at Central FM. You'll be playing around 10 past 5. Need to be over 18 and the Forth Valley resident in order to enter. And hopefully, if you manage to get the answer right, you'll win yourself a meal for two, courtesy of Central FM at the Bobby in Bridge of Allen. Good luck on that. And also, too, if you're heading along to Hampden Park this evening, enjoy this guy performing live along with Jazzy. This is Calvin Harris. And it's Satisfy at Central FM.

0: tune. 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Amy Grant and Big Yellow Taxi at Central FM, and Calvin Harris and Jazzy before that, and Satisfy. 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
6: 8 o'clock across the Forth Valley. 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
8: A report to Falkirk Council says a final decision on the naming of Falkirk Town Hall will be made early next year. The £70 million project will be named the Spark, Silver Row, FK1 or The Hoa. The building on the old Calendar Square shopping centre will include a theatre, library and a space for council services. Elsewhere, an Israeli source says it won't withdraw from its yellow line in Gaza unless there's genuine disarmament by Hamas. Donald Trump claims the militants have agreed to lay down their weapons, with his Board of Peace reaching a historic agreement. There's no timescale, though. The US president addressed the issue at a cabinet meeting.
9: Will it go through its ups and downs? It's a very complex situation over there. The people are very complex and difficult. In many cases wonderful, in many cases not so wonderful. It's a great breakthrough. Nobody thought that would be possible, to disarm Hamas.
8: Hamas insists Israel must end its military operations and withdraw troops from Gaza. And new legal provisions to provide domestic abuse victims are coming into force in Scotland. It'll give some the right to remain in their home where it's their wish and it is safe to do so. Social landlords will also be able to apply for a court order to end an abuser's tenancy. The Scottish Government says domestic violence must be eradicated from society.
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8: A dry morning across the Forth Valley with some sunny spells and a few light showers, but becoming drier again in the evening with highs of 19 degrees Celsius. That's the latest. I'm Sophie McGrain.
6: Thank you, Sophie. So, hour two of Saturday Breakfast. We'll get latest travel news for the Forth Valley in the next 15-20 minutes, and we'll kick things off with Brittany and Cheryl.
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Britney Spears and You Drive Me Crazy at Central FM, and Cheryl and Call My Name. So then Saturday Breakfast, Stuart McCafferty. Take care of things until 10 o'clock this morning. I'm a very excited boy today. League football is back in Scotland, of course, at the game last night. Dundee United were entertaining Rangers at Tannadice. 3 o'clock kickoff in the Scottish Premiership. You've got Falkirk against St Mirren. It's one of those games that, weirdly enough, is actually going to be on the telly as well too. So if you don't manage to get to the game, if you have got, I think it's Sky it's on, then you'll be able to check that out. Also as well, Championship action is, it's a bit weird for me saying it, and I don't mean in a nasty way if you're a Stenhousemuir fan, but Stenhousemuir in the Championship, they travel to Kirkcaldy taking on Raith Rovers, while in Scottish League 1, Alloa at home at the end of drill taking on East Fife, while in Scottish League 2, Stirling Albion, they are at home as well too at Dumbarton. I have to say, if you are at Stirling Albion, you may notice a wee sponsor down the bottom of the shirt. Yeah, we're doing that sort of stuff. So good luck to all the Forth Valley sides this afternoon. Hopefully, fingers crossed, that they'll get results. And of course, we'll give you details tomorrow morning as part of Breakfast for Sunday on how things got on. Has it got on Becky Hill, David Guetta? This is Remember at Central FM.

0: The home of Wolfie at the weekend. Wolfie's on from 10 this morning here at Central FM. He'll be kicking things off as well with an hour of hits from yesteryear. We'll do an hour on the Wonder Year from 10 o'clock until 11. There's Timbaland, One Republic, Becky Hill and David Guetta before that with Remember. I'm Stuart McCafferty, where we'll get to latest news headlines and sport at 8:30 coming soon. And before that, we'll find out what's happening on the roads across the Forth Valley. Travel details next.
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17: Traffic's moving well across the Forth Valley this morning. M80, M9 and M876 with a clear run and no problems at Kincardine Bridge or the Clackmange Bridge. In Stirling, Causey Head Road, still with roadworks restrictions, and on Logie Road and Causey Head Road, the Scottish Waterworks, various restrictions in place here. Polmont Hill and Avondale Road remains closed between the M9 and Smiddy Bray. That's your latest. I'm Stuart Watt. We'll have more in half an hour.
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playing the best songs all day long across Falkirk, Stirling, and Clackmannanshire. 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

0: Saturday morning breakfast at Central FM. There's Texas and Halo. And before that, an absolute corker from Dua Lipa and New Rules, which is not selling coffee and all that sort of stuff. This is Stuart's Got Me Till 10 today. We'll get latest travel for you in just over 10 minutes time, plus tunes from NXS and Dr. Alban. For all that, let's get latest news headlines and start with Sophie.
1: New legal provisions to protect domestic abuse victims are coming into force in Scotland. It'll give some the right to remain in their home where it's their wish and it is safe to do so. Elsewhere, Israel says it won't withdraw from Gaza until they see Hamas demobilise. It comes after Trump claimed the militants have agreed to lay down their weapons. And a report to Falkirk Council says a final decision on the naming of Falkirk Town Hall will be made early next year.
2: Sports update with IBT.
1: Falkirk begin their Premiership campaign with a game against St Mirren this afternoon. The Bairns finished sixth in the top flight last season. Elsewhere, Stenhousemuir kick off life in the Championship with a trip to Raith Rovers. Alloa Athletic start League One against East Fife. And Stirling Albion's first League Two match is at home to Dumbarton. Last night, Dundee United held Rangers to a one-all draw as the Scottish Premiership season got underway. And Celtic could lose two key players. West Ham are in talks to sign midfielder Arnie Engels, while Everton are interested in defender Alistair Johnson. Manager Martin O'Neill says they had a big offer from Nottingham Forest in January for Engels, and it's getting harder to keep him.
3: It's difficult to stop people if their ambition is to play in a big, big league. What our job is to try and keep them, try and do our best to keep them. If that's not possible, then naturally we'll have to try and get replacements in.
1: That's the latest, but you can find out lots more by following us on X at Central FM News.
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0: you know. I've got to let you know. You're one of my kind.
1: Oh, one of the best from NXS, one of those bands that just seemed to sort of catapult themselves from being a really good band to being a super group. But then all of a sudden, then with the passing of Michael Hutchins, all back to what it was before. There's Need You Tonight at Central FM with songs coming before 9 this morning from Mario. We'll get some McFly and details of what's happening on the roads across the Forth Valley next at Central FM.
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13: On the M80, M9 and the M876, traffic's light this morning, and at the Kincardine Bridge and the Clackmansh Bridge, nothing like to slow you down either. A9 at the Kew roundabout for Nablaine, moving freely, no problems reported at Larbert Cross. And in Bonnie Bridge on Bridge Streets, there's Scottish Waterworks, expect various restrictions here. That's your latest. I'm Stuart Watt. We'll have more in half an hour.
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Saturday morning at Central FM. It's a busy one for us this weekend, actually. Out and about tomorrow, it's Bridge of Hallin Highland Games. If you are going, enjoy it. We'll be there too. Our very own Ellie Foster and Hannah will be there. If you fancy saying hello, then please do so. And it's going to be one of those ones. I had a quick look at the weather forecast. We weren't quite 100% sure at the beginning of the week whether or not it was going to be good weather, but it looks like it's going to be a corker as well tomorrow. So if you are popping along, then enjoy it to Bridge of Hallin Highland Games on tomorrow. And you can join us, say hi to the guys at Central FM as we go on Ariana Grande. This is Hate That I Made You Love Me.

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5: A group of travel experts have named Stirling as one of the best places to visit in the UK. Time Out magazine has published a list of 25 things to do across the country. Stirling is hosting the Bloody Scotland Crime Writing Festival next month, with the Stirling Highland Games in a fortnight. Elsewhere, FIFA has scrapped plans to sell stakes in the World Cup to private investors. A statement released overnight says the proposal had created divisions and would not proceed. Several football confederations strongly opposed the idea, with UEFA in Europe threatening to boycott future competitions. David Bernstein, a former chairman at the FA, believes Gianni Infantino has been seduced by power and the Trump administration. He now believes it's time for FIFA's president to go.
6: I'd like to see someone of stature, of independence, of who's really independently minded, who understands football, because you've got to understand football, but is not part of football in the way that, say, Blatter and Infantino were.
5: And at least 9 people have been killed in an overnight Russian missile and drone attack on the Ukrainian capital, Kyiv. The city's mayor claims 28 others were hurt, including 4 children, as strikes damaged homes across the city and sparked fires. President Zelensky is repeating his call for more US air defence systems. He says attacks that used to come weekly now happen almost every day.
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5: Dry and bright, with a few light showers scattered across the Forth Valley this morning, but expected to clear up in the evening with highs of 19 degrees Celsius. That's the latest. I'm Sophie McGrain.
3: Final hour of Saturday Breakfast. We'll be chatting about what makes the Forth Valley great. More on that soon, plus some cracking tunes. We'll kick it off with Coldplay and Shanks and Bigfoots.
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Well, there's a blast from the past. Shanks and Bigfoots and Sweet Like Chocolates. And the guy who a couple of weekends ago was probably had a wee bit of a sweaty brow thinking, oh, is this going to work or is it not? He managed, but he did a good job, I've got to be honest. Chris Martin from Coldplay was doing all the stuff for the halftime show at the World Cup final. I know there was a lot of stuff and a lot of hullabaloo about it, but I've got to say that the entertainment was top notch. We played a bit of Charlie Brown, the Central FM. So Stuart's taking care of breakfast for the final 50 minutes or so. Getting on Travis in turn.

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15: On the M80, M9 and M876, traffic's light this morning. Moving well at the Kincardine Bridge and the Clackmanch Bridge. And at the Key Roundabout for Dunblane, the A9 and the M9 seeing a steady run of traffic. Larbert Cross moving well, no problems through the works at the Westfield Roundabout in Falkirk. And in the Lithgow, there's works on High Street near to Station Road. That's your latest. I'm Stuart Watt. We'll have more in 30 minutes.
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Saturday morning at Central FM. Would I Lie to You? Charles and Eddie. We're looking for your help. 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Now, next week, and also this week as well, we're looking for your help. 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Maybe there's amazing people that do special things. We'd love to hear from you, and we're looking for your nominations. Now, what's going to happen a week today on the Saturday Social with Nicola Meehan? She will be revealing your favourites and celebrate everything that makes the Forth Valley special. What we're looking for you to do is simply WhatsApp us and let us know who it should be. You can WhatsApp us right now, 0330-838-1031, or you can head on to our website, centralfm.co.uk, and tell us all about your favourite place or local business here in the Forth Valley. 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As we get on Taylor Swift, this is The Fates of Ophelia at Central FM.

0: Sexy Young. Justin Timberlake, and he's bringing Sexy back. No, I'm sorry, I can't do that. No, I can't. A bad back. No, it's, I can't. I should have, sorry, it just won't happen. And Taylor Swift and the fate of Ophelia. This is Central FM. I'm Stuart, so where we'll get the final look at travel for you for breakfast time, plus some Ace of Base and Simple Minds next.
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7: On the M80, M9 and the N876, a good clear run for traffic this morning, and that's also the case at the Kincardine Bridge and the Clackmansh Bridge. In Stirling, there's works on Logie Road just near to the Causey Head roundabout, but no delays being reported. In Falkirk, works continue at the Westfield and at the Ellsgate roundabouts, and in Camlin, Glasgow Road between the Camlin roundabout and the Three Bridges roundabout with roadworks near to Aldi. That's your latest. I'm Stuart Watt. We'll have more in half an hour.
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Simple Minds, and don't you forget about me at Central FM, the home of the Saturday Social with Nicola Meehan. She's got a brilliant guest on. Actually, I had a brilliant guest on the last few weeks. Jonathan Watson dropped by last week, while this weekend we'll be hearing from Louise McCarthy, the wonderful actress from Scott Squad, and also the Steamy. She'll be dropping by this afternoon. And the thing is, if you missed any of our wonderful guests she's had over the last few weeks, don't worry. 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

0: Emily Sunday, and there's Next to Me at Central FM, and that is your lot from me today. I'll be back tomorrow morning with Sunday Breakfast from 7. You've got Wolfie on the way next, and he'll kick things off with a brilliant Wonder Year. Whatever you're doing, enjoy your Saturday.
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2: A final decision to name the new Falkirk Town Hall will be made early next year. That's according to a report to Falkirk Council. The £70 million project will be named the Spark, Silver Row, FK1 or the HA. It will include a theatre, space for council services and a central library. Elsewhere, a teenage rape victim says she wants to meet Prime Minister Andy Burnham after her attacker wasn't sent to prison. Lucy, which is not her real name, was 15 when she was assaulted by a boy of the same age. He was sentenced to a community order. Lucy wants to discuss what can be done for those who feel nothing is happening. Tina Limol is from the charity Safeline.
3: I think it sends a message specifically to perpetrators, specifically to young people who are committing these crimes. The message is very clear. It is a slap on the wrist.
2: The government says sentencing decisions are made by independent judges and insists custody will always be an option for young offenders. And McFly's Harry Judd says he can't wait to finally be up at the front of the stage. He's ditching the drumsticks for a basketball in a new stage production of High School Musical. The 40-year-old says he's really thrown himself into it, but admits the prospect is quite scary. The show opens in Wembley in October.
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2: Mostly dry and bright this morning with a few light showers which will clear up later on and highs of 19 degrees Celsius. That's the latest. I'm Sophie McGrain.
4: Morning, hope you're well. Shall we get into a whole hour's worth of classic songs at the weekend? It's Strawberry Switchblade and Tears for Fears first. What's the year?
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It's all about the nostalgia until 11 when we give you Retro Recall at the weekend. This is Central FM. How you doing? Wolfie here, and the Scottish duo from Glasgow, emerging from the punk scene at the time, Strawberry Switchblade, Jill and Rose, Since Yesterday. Taking you back to the year of a brand new Soap Square, a huge global concert. More on those soon. And now DeBarge on Central FM.

0: Music history and a song called history on Central FM's Wonder Year with Mai Tai. BBC One introduced Albert Square and the residents of Walford. Yep, EastEnders began, while ITV launched Blind Date with Cilla Black, asking people, what's your name and where'd you come from? And choosing dates from the other side of a screen. If you think you know the year, WhatsApp 0330-838-1031. Get you a mention as we get into it for Saturday. Wolfie here with Go West soon, and Fergal Sharkey after we catch up with the travel next.
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17: On the M80, M9 and M876, it's a clear picture this morning. Key round about Bedford and Blaine moving well, and at the Kincardine Bridge and the Clackmange Bridge, there's nothing like to slow down either. Approach then towards Larbert Cross looking good, and in Falkirk on Carron Road between David Sloan and Hawke Street, there's various roadworks, expect restrictions here. That's your latest. I'm Stuart Watt. We'll have more in an hour.
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0: Central FM's Wonder Year, which we supersize at the weekend. Wolfie here, a whole hour of music, but do you know which year it is? Go West, Don't Look Down, and a number one from Fergal Sharkey. Get your clues, get your guesses, get your mention. Celtic came from behind to beat Dundee United 2-1 and win the Scottish Cup, while Falkirk finished third in the First Division and narrowly missed promotion. Dennis Taylor defeated Steve Davis on the final black to win one of the most dramatic World Snooker Championship finals ever seen. Children's BBC began broadcasting from the famous broom cupboard, and the glossy sailing drama Howard's Way, loved it, was first shown and quickly became a Sunday night telly favourite. The number 0330-838-1031 on WhatsApp for your guesses. We're on socials, and you can email if you want, studio@centralfm.co.uk. China Crisis coming up, and the Pointer Sisters on the Wonder Year. Back to the Future, meanwhile, introduced Marty McFly, Doc Brown, and that time-travelling DeLorean.
1: Wait a minute, Doc. Are you telling me that you built a time machine? Kind of a DeLorean?
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0: The hits and the headlines, the music, the memories, and as much nostalgia as we can squeeze into an hour on a Saturday morning. Central FM's Wonder Year with Wolfie. Bet you've not heard that for a while. China Crisis. And Wham! Becoming the first major Western pop act to perform in China. And the wreck of the Titanic was discovered on the floor of the North Atlantic. And we had Red Box in the charts. Next.
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0: Big film, big song, big wonder year. Last chance to guess on Central FM. Saturday morning, Wolfie here. Channel 4 introduced Max Headroom. BBC One showed the first episode of children's telly, Bertha. Loved that. Mikhail Gorbachev, meanwhile, became leader of the Soviet Union. The year-long miners' strike ended. The first comic relief fundraising appeal was broadcast from a refugee camp in Sudan on Christmas Day. The SECC opens in Glasgow and Deacon Blue were formed. We're on WhatsApp 0330 838 1031. Give me your name as well and your guess. What's the year today? We're on socials at Central FM. And if you want to email studio@centralfm.co.uk. Coming up, two stars of the Philadelphia leg of Live Aid, which did bring some of the world's biggest music stars together, both in America and at Wembley Stadium in London. But what's our wonder year today?
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0: REO Speedwagon, stars of Live Aid Philadelphia. Can't fight this feeling. Rounding off our Wonder Year for this morning here on Central FM. And 1 year out, the team down at Halfords Auto Centre on Grangemouth Road, we're talking about Pedro, Batman's mate, Awkward Hannah, and let's not forget Big Stu at 8/1984. 1 year out means which way? Well, we'll find out in a second. Jess from Bannockburn's got it right. Helen Clarkson, who loved the Madonna song Into the Groove, that was her first number one. And well done, Lisa. We were going back 41 years to 1985 and another Wonder Year on Monday. News coming up.
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1: 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It's 11 o'clock. With the news, Sophie McGrain.
3: A team of experts say a trip to Stirling is the best thing to do in the UK just now. The list was put together by Time Out magazine. Stirling is hosting the Bloody Scotland Crime Writing Festival in September and the Stirling Highland Games in a fortnight. Elsewhere, new Rangers boss Derek McInnes admits he has plenty to work on as his team were held to a 1-1 draw at Dundee United last night. It is the fourth time in a row Rangers have failed to win their Premiership opener. McInnes says there was good, but also bad.
4: Plenty of effort. No, we're not going to be perfect at this stage of the season, but clearly we need to try and improve. But we dug ourselves out of a hole, get a point. Disappointed we've not picked up all three, but we've got to be honest, we didn't do enough.
3: And Italy has ordered the closure of its sea and air borders with Spain, temporarily suspending the Schengen free movement regime between the two countries. The move comes after more than 60,000 migrants crossed into the territory of Ceuta in just 24 hours. At least 61 people died when trying to make the journey. Most have now returned to Morocco. Dr. Irene Fernandez-Molina is a senior lecturer in international relations at the University of Exeter.
5: We have seen different migration and border crises in Ceuta and Melilla, but nothing of this size. And it's also very, very puzzling, very hard to explain why this has happened.
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3: Largely dry and bright across the Forth Valley this morning, with light showers expected to clear up in the afternoon and highs of 19 degrees Celsius. That's the latest. I'm Sophie McGrain.
1: Good morning, how are you doing now? 1 week from now, it will be Forth Valley Day. I'll tell you what that's all about soon. Supergrass and Beyoncé coming up.
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all about the Forth Valley at the weekend. Wolfie here. How's your week been? Getting through the summer holidays, are we? There's Supergrass. All right. On Central FM, 1st of August. And all this week, we're going to be celebrating everything that makes the Forth Valley such a brilliant place to live. And this is going to culminate in something special a week today, Forth Valley Day. Now, we want your nominations for the people, the places, the local businesses that you love most. 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And our Nicola Meehan will reveal your favourites 1 week today on Forth Valley Day, Saturday the 8th of August. 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Coming up, Lewis Capaldi. This is new Gracie Abrams. 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

0: The best songs all weekend long. Saturday morning, Central FM. It has to be Wolfie at the weekend. Local Football League season getting underway. Glasgow 2026 reaching its final full day. And, well, maybe one of these Saturdays for you where the diary goes from, I don't know, completely blank to somehow needing three different pairs of shoes. A regular occurrence in my life. Coming up, Amy Winehouse and Lionel Richie. 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
6: At the Kincardine Bridge and the Clackmannanshire Bridge, it's a clear picture on the roadside cameras, and the M80, M9 and the M876, all with a good steady run of traffic as well. In Stirling, there's works on Causey Head Road, so allow an extra couple of minutes if you're heading that way. And in Falkirk, all approaches in towards the Westfield roundabout and around the Helix Park coping well with the works there. That's your latest. I'm Stuart Watt.
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Thanks for making Central FM part of your Saturday morning. If you've not worked out where to go and what to do today, here's a few ideas for you on Central Events. The 33 and a third records pop-up shop is underway at Camelin Community Centre on Abercrombie Street. That's on until 2, and there's a big selection of 7-inch and 12-inch vinyl, all the stuff we play on the Wonder Year and retro charts on a Sunday, lots of albums and CDs there too. Falkirk Producers Market, that's on along the High Street until 4, bringing together local food, drink and independent makers. And finally for now, but there will be more later, Poppy Bubbles, that starts at noon at Affinity Stirling Mills in Tillicoultry. 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You've got an event? 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

0: What do you think is the perfect dog walk? Maybe you know, maybe you've already worked it out. Maybe your dog has. Tell you soon. Here on Central FM, any early showers should be easing across the Forth Valley, leaving a mix of cloud and brighter spells through the rest of the day, and temperatures heading towards 19 degrees, with Alicia Keys to play soon. And do you remember Billy Ray Martin? If you don't, you'll know the song on the way next.
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The best songs all day long, Saturday with Wolfie on Central FM. Now, are you a dog owner? And would you be able to describe your dog's dream walk? Well, apparently, according to research, it is very specific. See if you can identify with this. I don't have a dog, so I wouldn't know, but you maybe think the ideal outing lasts 1 hour and 7 minutes. Yes, very specific. I did say that includes 16 chances to stop and sniff, not snop and stiff. Some water to splash in and a meeting with around 3 friendly dogs. Open fields, woodland and parks came out on top. Yes, the walk really is theirs, isn't it? You're really just there to carry the bags. If you're heading out on a dog walk just now, take Central FM with you. Dodgy, Soon and new music now. This is John Newman, Merry Go.

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Lots to do today and a big local one for tomorrow. Denny District Community Group Sports Day is happening at Denny Sports Centre. Now, the fun run kicks off at 10 a.m. There's a 5K and family options too if you fancy it. And then the main event begins at noon. There's races, games, music, food, refreshments, prizes and lots of giveaways in Denny tomorrow. Coming up, more great songs for Saturday. After we catch up, the news is on the way.

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12: Experts say a trip to Stirling is the best thing to do in the UK just now. This is according to a guide put together by Time Out magazine. Stirling is hosting the Bloody Scotland Crime Writing Festival in September and the Stirling Highland Games in just a fortnight. Elsewhere, new Rangers boss Derek McInnes admits he has plenty to work on, as his team were held to a 1-1 draw at Dundee United last night. It's the fourth time in a row Rangers have failed to win their Premiership opener. McInnes says there was some good, but also bad.
13: Plenty of effort. No, we're not going to be perfect at this stage of the season, but clearly we need to try and improve. But we dug ourselves out of a hole, get a point. Disappointed we've not picked up all three, but we didn't need enough.
12: And Italy has ordered the closure of its sea and air borders with Spain, temporarily suspending the Schengen free movement regime between the two countries. The move comes after more than 60,000 migrants crossed into the territory of Ceuta in just 24 hours. At least 61 people died when trying to make the journey. Most have now returned to Morocco. Dr. Irene Fernandez Molina is a senior lecturer in international relations at the University of Exeter.
14: We have seen different migration and border crises in Ceuta and Melilla, but nothing of this size. And it's also very, very puzzling, very hard to explain why this has happened.
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12: Expect some light rain and a moderate breeze across the Forth Valley today, with showers easing later in the evening and highs of 19 degrees Celsius. That's the latest

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0: say it every year, but it seems like the quickest summer holidays ever, doesn't it, this time around? 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Oh, sorry. Shouldn't say that. 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

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We are on the Central FM app, which is a good thing because it works with Apple CarPlay and Android Auto. That means you can take us wherever you go across the Forth Valley this weekend and even further out if you're doing that. Now, Mona has another family screening. That's on at the Hippodrome in Bowness at 2:30 this afternoon if you fancy it. Thistles in Stirling has free pit pat golf beside Primark until 4:00. Now, it is walk-up only. It's first come, first served. Think adventure golf played with a snooker cue. Could be fun. And the free iron and clay photography exhibition at Callender House. That's open until 5:00. Documenting Falkirk's foundries, brickworks and the industrial workers of the region. Bit of a history lesson perhaps for you and the family if you fancy that one for Saturday afternoon. 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

0: Love that from Blur, Charmless Man from the 90s here on Central FM. We're talking about scrolling and stress. Not in a serious way, don't worry. Coming up soon. League season starts. Four local fixtures at 3 this afternoon. Falkirk hosts St Mirren at the Falkirk Stadium. Alloa welcome East Fife. Stenhouse Muir are away to Raith Rovers. And Stirling Albion face Dumbarton at Forth Bank. And at Glasgow 2026, the boxing gold medal bouts begin from 4:30 with the final athletic session from 6:30 tonight. And it's Mike and the Mechanics next.
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The lunchtime music always sounds great on Central FM. That's Sarah Bareilles. Well, research suggests that people who struggle to control their internet use are more likely to feel stressed, grumpy, and less satisfied with daily life. That's me anyway, regardless of whether I scroll or whether I don't. Oh, you're so grumpy, Wolfie. The study found problematic use could affect mood, sleep and productivity. The encouraging bit was that taking a break helped people feel better and work more effectively. And, well, the phone these days will even tell you that your screen time is too high. On the screen that you're trying to stop looking at. Nothing settles the nerves like checking the app that's just told you that you're stressed. Here's Joe on Central FM.

classic 80s, Womack and Womack on Central FM, and retro charts, if you like that kind of stuff. Back tomorrow from 10 a.m. with full details to come about the years. A wee travel heads up here if you're heading beyond Forth Valley. Truckfest at the Royal Highland Centre at Ingleston will mean heavier than normal traffic on the Edinburgh City Bypass, also the A9, the A90, the M8 and the M90, and Glasgow will also be

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10: A visit to Stirling has been named as the best thing to do in the UK just now. Time Out magazine consulted a range of experts with a guide of the top 25 things to do across the country. The Bloody Scotland Crime Writing Festival will be held in Stirling next month, with other events including the Stirling Highland Games and Stirling Science Festival. Elsewhere, a teenage rape victim says she felt sick when the perpetrator wasn't sent to prison. Lucy, which isn't her real name, was 15 when she was sexually assaulted by a boy of the same age. He was convicted and sentenced to a community order, despite being a young adult by then. Lucy hopes to meet Prime Minister Andy Burnham to discuss her case. Here, her words are voiced by an actor.
11: I'm always scared, what if I run into him? It is really upsetting to know that he's just gotten away with that, and I have to live with the repercussions of that.
10: The government insists custody is always an option and has praised Lucy's immense courage. Meanwhile, new legal provisions to protect domestic abuse victims are coming into force in Scotland. It'll give some the right to remain in their home where it's their wish and it's safe to do so. Social landlords will also be able to apply for a court order to end an abuser's tenancy. And Falkirk Council documents show the final decision on the naming of Falkirk Town Hall is expected early next year. The £70 million project will include a 600-seat theatre, a library, and a space for council services.
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10: The new league season kicks off this afternoon. Falkirk hosts St Mirren with the game broadcast live on TV. Stennismuir begin life in the Championship with a trip to Raith Rovers. Alloa Athletic take on East Fife, while Stirling Albion welcome Dumbarton. And Dundee United held Rangers to a 1-1 draw last night as the Scottish Premiership season got underway. Elsewhere, UEFA has welcomed the decision to ditch a plan to sell a stake in the World Cup, but says the task of rebuilding trust in FIFA is only just beginning. It also says

0: that President Gianni Infantino's loss of the confidence of many in the football family. Former UEFA chief executive Lars Christer Olsen says the leadership needs to change more often.
1: Each term for electing a new president, it should be given to one of the confederations, and that could circulate there.
0: That's the latest, but you can find out lots more by following us on X at Central FM News.
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0: Mostly cloudy with a few sunny spells throughout. Some scattered showers will gradually ease during the evening and maximum temperatures will reach 19 degrees Celsius. That's the latest. I'm Sophie McGrain.
3: 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It's Central FM with Wolfie on a Saturday. Coming up, Backstreet Boys and It's Atomic Kitten.
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Saturday lunchtime, Central FM with the Backstreet Boys. How about some retro charts? We do them on a Sunday. And tomorrow, counting down two great top 20s. In the first hour, we're back 46 years to this week in 1980. Jump to the Beat gets us moving with Stacey Lattisaw and George Benson in there from 1982. And then in the second hour, it's 30 years back. 1996 says, "Don't Stop Moving" from Livin' Joy. And a big number one of that summer, Fugees. On the only chart that counts tomorrow, 1980 and 1996. Two classic top 20s, Sunday from 10 o'clock. Back to now, though, and a new song on Central FM from The Script. This is Man in the Arena.

0: It's Pink on Central FM for Saturday lunchtime, and from 2 p.m, Nicola Meehan has your Saturday social. Now, if your Hogmanay memories include sitting down to watch the steamy, maybe the original version, well, there's good news. A new production is heading out on tour, and it's coming to Stirling later this year. And Louise McCarthy, star of the steamy, as well as Scott Squad, you might know her from that. She's going to be joining Nicola live in our studio here in Bridge of Allen from 2 p.m. The Saturday social in a wee while. Charlie Puth before that, and you too next.
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Wolfie here and Paul Black. Thanks for your email, Paul. Nice to hear from you this week as usual. Lots to do tomorrow in the Forth Valley. You've got Care Visions with their free charity Family Fun Day at Ockleview Park in Stenney from 11 till 2. There's a rodeo bull, food, treats and face painting. 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The fun run starts at 10. The main event begins at noon. Everything from relay and obstacle races to space hoppers, rounders. There's a tug of war, music, food and prizes. And the big eight for us is the 175th Bridge of Allen Highland Games, on from 9 until round about 5:30 Sunday daytime at Strathallan Games Park. Hannah and Ellie will be there with the Central FM Roadshow. They'll be playing the tunes and gathering some interviews. Check out me on Sunday lunch. You'll get to hear what's been going on down there.

0: from Jagged Little Pill. Ironic. Alanis Morissette on the Central FM weekend, The Clash on the way, and Jennifer Hudson. Plus, I'm talking about a very pampered cat as it stays partly sunny across the Forth Valley this afternoon. Highs near 19 tonight, turning cooler at around 8. Sunday brings a mix of cloud and sunshine with highs around 20. And Bridge of Allen will be busy for the Highland Games, although event parking is free, but allow a little extra time getting in.
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should I go? This is Central FM. We're playing you the best songs all weekend long. Some of the stories you might have missed from the week gone by. There's this guy from the north of England, right? And he thinks that his cat, 31-year-old cat Millie, could be the world's oldest living cat, although her age hasn't been officially verified. He does say her routine includes mineral water, salmon, prawns, chicken, tuna, plenty of sleep, and two fans when the weather gets warm. Well, I reckon at 31 or thereabouts, Millie has earned the right to be fussy. Mineral water and prawns. In fact, I think she's skipped pet status. I think she's gone straight to hotel guest. This is new music on Central FM from Somber. My body isn't ready.

0: I'll be back tomorrow from 10 a.m. for Retro Chart Sunday, counting down the top 20s from this week in both 1980 and 1996. But Nicola Meehan is coming up with a Saturday Social until 5. She's got a fantastic selection of music, and the actress Louise McCarthy live in the studio. Stick around, Nicola's on the way, and the news at 2.
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10: The top stories this hour. The FA say they support UEFA's decision to declare a loss of confidence and trust in FIFA president Gianni Infantino. European football's governing body have called his attempts to sell stakes in a World Cup company to private investors a shabby backroom deal. Infantino's now dropped the proposal. Former FA chief executive Mark Palios says he'd back a change of leadership.
11: I think this should be a watershed moment. And that's certainly what I would hope it would be. But it depends on, you know, getting a candidate in, as I say, who will genuinely institute a root and branch look at the structure of the organisation.
10: Ceuta's local government says 86 people have died following a sudden influx of Moroccan migrants to the Spanish territory. Fernando Grande Marlaska Gomez blames the surge of crossings on mafias, human traffickers and others taking advantage of vulnerable people. Greater Manchester's new mayor has received a glowing endorsement from the Prime Minister. Andy Burnham was in the role himself before returning to Westminster and says he couldn't be happier to see fellow Labour member Bev Craig elected. Speaking in the city earlier, the PM said he couldn't think of anyone better to take the region forward.
12: Building out the MBAC, technical education, life chances for all kids growing up here, bringing rail into the B network, all of these things now become possible, and you are the right person to lead this great city region forward.
10: A crash between a lorry and a car in Perthshire has left a 46-year-old man dead. Police Scotland are appealing for witnesses after the collision on the A9 near Dunkirk yesterday morning. Russian strikes have killed at least 9 people in Kyiv overnight. A further 28 were injured in the attack on Ukraine's capital. And in sport, Northern Ireland's Michaela Walsh has just missed out on gold in the boxing at the Commonwealth Games. She's picked up a silver in the featherweight class, losing out to India's world number one Jasmine Lomboria. Walsh becomes the first person to win 4 Commonwealth medals in the sport. From Sky News, I'm Stevie Shillinglaw.
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13: 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I'm Nicola Meehan, live with you till 5 o'clock with loads of music, your requests and some very special guests. 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
13: Yes, I'm going to be joined by one of the stars of the steamy, iconic theatre production touring soon, coming to Stirling, Louise McCarthy, and producer Ryan Durer joining me later. We have got a new music quiz. I'll tell you all about that. And we've got loads of music. Bella Sebastian, Prefab Sprout, Altered Images, your requests, and this from the Shapeshifters. Lola's theme.

Of your choices as well. It is our Saturday social. Your requests over the last few weeks have been absolutely wonderful. I thought we might start just working through the alphabet. What do you think of that? So for today, let's start the jukebox. Let's start with A. So it might be artists, it might be a band, it might be a first name, it might be a last name. I'm not fussy, but give me an A. Give me a song you'd love to hear, and I will play as many as I can between now and 5 o'clock. I would love you to get in touch. You can send me a message on the Central FM app or online. You can get in touch on social media. Just find me, it's Nicola Meehan. Or you can WhatsApp me, 0330 838 1031. And while you're thinking, starting with A, here's my choice from Annie Lennox. Get in touch.

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1: I tell you what, anyway. I know it's a radio edit. I know it's a clean version. But my heart stops every single time that's edited. Lord, here on Central FM, Perfect Places. If you fancy seeing her live, she is awesome live. She's at the Royal Highland Centre. That's on August the 25th. Brilliant bill. Zara Larson's on it as well. Alessi Rose, loads of gigs. And before that, yes, Annie Lennox, Walking on Broken Glass. That was my suggestion for today's Saturday Social Jukebox. We've been doing it themes over the last few weeks. I've been Nicola May and it's been lovely. You've been keeping me company. Your music taste is exquisite, but I would love you to get more involved. We're starting with A. It could be an artist. Do you know what? It could be a song. It could be a first name, a last name, a band name, whatever. Let's start with the A's. I went for Annie Lennox. What do you want to hear? And I'll squeeze in as many of your requests as I can between now and 5 o'clock. I am live from the Bridge of Allen studio. Alan Marks has already been in touch. Lovely to hear from you, Alan. And what a banging suggestion as well. Alan says, afternoon, Nicola. Hello, Alan. How about Alanis Morissette and Ironic? That is an excellent suggestion. All options welcome. Get in touch. You can get in touch online. You can find me on social media. Or ideally, because I'm sat here in the studio and it's lovely you keep me company, you can WhatsApp me right here. It's 0330 838 1031. So yeah, let's get our tunes on, starting with A in whatever way for the Saturday Social Jukebox. Also coming up this afternoon, yes, a little bit later on, just after 3 o'clock, that iconic Scottish play, Tony Roper, Dave Anderson's songs, Elaine C. Smith had a hand in it as well. It is the Steamy. It is coming back to our stages and it's coming back to Stirling. I'm hearing from one of its stars, its producer, to tell us all about that. I've got tunes from Muse, The Nightcrawler, Cheryl Crow, and of course your also suggestions. And I've got a new quiz. It's going to happen a little bit later on. It's called First, Last, Everything. And I would love you to have a guess. I'm going to play the first 5 songs, seconds of a song. And then a little bit later, I'll play the last 5 seconds of the song. And you, hopefully, will guess what it is. There's no prizes this week because I'm still trying to work out all the buttons. But maybe we'll get to that in time. Who knows? Anyway, for now, get in touch. Yes, 0330 838 1031, with your suggestions, starting with A. And I've got a classic from The Cult coming up shortly. That's for last week's guest, Two Doors Down's Johnny Watson. He plays Colin. He was raving about The Cult. I'm going to play something from him. And also something wonderful and record-breaking from Sam Frender and Olivia Dean.
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He had a cult. She sells Sanctuary here on Central FM. If you were with me on last Saturday's Saturday Social, or if you got it on catch up, which you can, just go to the on demand section. I was joined by the wonderful Johnny Watson, Scottish screen and comedy legend. Only an excuse, all of that. Two doors down, he is Colin, and we were chatting about various things. He loves the Rolling Stones, he was telling me he loves jazz, and he was telling me he loves the cult, and she sells Sanctuary. Do you see how carefully I'm saying that? So yeah, that was for you, Johnny Watson. And yes, another theatre and stage icon. In fact, two of them joining me just after 3 o'clock. We're going to be talking about the Steamy. It is coming to a theatre near you, wherever you are, but especially it's coming to Stirling. Of course, it's an iconic, iconic Scottish play, so it's been given a new lease of life. Tony Roper, of course, and Dave Anderson behind it, so we're going to hear all about that. I've also got loads more music for you, so many tracks, and yes, get in touch with your suggestions. What do you want to hear? Songs beginning with A, as simple as that, for the Saturday Social Jukebox, and you're bringing them and they are wonderful. Alec Rowley, lovely to hear from you, says afternoon Nicola, for the Saturday Social Jukebox, how's about Air and Sexy Boy? That's exactly the kind of thing we're after, so keep in touch, get in touch. The easiest way is to WhatsApp me right here in the studio. It's 0330 838 1031, but you can also find me on social media, you can get in touch with us online, you can get in touch, I think, even on the app, but do that and get in touch. And yes, we're going to have loads more coming up. I've got a What's On guide coming up. It's happening across the Forth Valley. I'll start it this week, but I'd love you to get involved with that as well. If you've got something you want to plug, get in touch with me. And in the meantime, if you fancy Belle and Sebastian, and I mean, why would you not? We could all get on the train and go to North Berwick for Fringe by the Sea. They're going to be there next weekend. This is Party Line.

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1: Are those some of the lowest notes in pop music? Who knows? Prefab Sprout here on Central FM. The king of rock and roll. If you're a fan of that band, get to the Tollbooth in November, because the band's Martin McAloon is going to be back at the Tollbooth November the 28th. That's going to be, and he's going to hopefully join us on the Saturday social before that. I've interviewed him a few times in the past. He has got wonderful, wonderful rock and roll tales. I'm Nicola Meehan. This is the Saturday Social. And if I sound a little bit like I'm just working out what's happening, it's because, guess what? We've got a new What's On guide. I said to Brad, wonderful Brad, I was like, can we do a What's On guide? And Brad said yes. And I went, can we use Midnight City? M83, and Brad went, yes. And I just pulled it over, and I loved that bit of the start. So anyway, we are going to do a What's On guide. Nicola Meehan, it's the Saturday Social across the Forth Valley. What have you got coming up over the next few days? I'll tell you all about it. And well, you get in touch with me, because it's our show. I'll tell you a few things you might fancy, including this very evening, Marion Green at the Tollbooth. She is incredible. Traditional, electronica, folk, songwriting. She's absolutely wonderful. She collaborated with King Creso. That'll be wonderful. Tomorrow, round the corner from this very studio, it's the Bridge of Allen Games. Of course it is. Did you get your tickets? We are going to be there. Central FM. Keeping you all entertained. Mainly Ellie and Hannah, it has to be said. But seeing as it's across the road from my very house, I'll also be popping in. So come there if you fancy. You fancy the movies and you're a fan of Murder, She Wrote, I am going to this. Will we all go? It's on Wednesday. It's at the Bowness Hippodrome. It's a screening of Solve Along, A Murder, She Wrote. Okay, I don't know exactly what that is. There's going to be games. There's going to be interaction. And of course, there is going to be Jessica Fletcher. That's in Bowness. August the 5th. Let's all do that. You fancy a little bit of an exhibition. The Wee Print exhibition at Dunblane Museum opens tomorrow. Runs till the end of August. And then you're back in Stirling, the wonderful Creative Stirling and Maiden Stirling. We have a speakeasy once a month on a Friday night. Poet Kevin Kilday curates that. It's wonderful. That's this Friday. And then guess what? By Saturday, I'll be back again and you can tell me what you've got coming up. Get in touch. You can WhatsApp me. You can get in touch on social media. You can email us. Do what you want. I would love to hear what you want to chat about, what you want to promote across the Forth Valley. Entertainment-wise, whatever it is, theatre, comedy, music, anything, you can WhatsApp 03308 381 031. And in the meantime, let's have some more music, will we? It's Saturday. It's party time.
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0: If you were listening last week, played Crystal Waters, Gypsy Woman for Jenny. She was doing aerobics in the gym, as you do. And I was saying that when Crystal Waters wrote Gypsy Woman, she wrote it for her, Ultra Natty. But it sounded so good, they were like, you know what? Put it out yourself, girl. And so she did. I'm Nicola Mee, and this is the Saturday Social. We are talking theatre, iconic theatre, and we've got loads more music after three.
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5: The top stories this hour. The Football Association has joined European football's governing body in revealing its lost confidence in Gianni Infantino. That's despite the FIFA president's decision to scrap plans to sell off a stake in the World Cup. Lots of reaction coming in on this story, including this from the Prime Minister.
6: What's your response to the FIFA climb down, Prime Minister?
7: Well, it's the right decision.
5: UEFA says it was a shabby backroom opaque deal that was anything but transparent. It launched a review to find out who came up with it. Meanwhile, Andy Burnham says he couldn't be happier to see Bev Craig take his old job as Mayor of Greater Manchester. The election was called after Mr Burnham won the Makerfield by-election, sealing his return to Downing Street. She fell just short of the 50% needed in the first round, but easily beat the Reform UK candidate after a second. Spain says normality is returning after 60,000 migrants crossed into its territory of Ceuta in just 24 hours. They've since returned to Morocco, but the enclave's local government claims at least 86 people have died making the crossing, with multiple bodies recovered from the water. Spanish Interior Minister Fernando Grande Marlaska Gomez is speaking here through a translator.
8: We have to work together with countries of origin and transit so we can make it possible for people to live in their own countries. We have to fight against trafficking mafias. We have to use all efforts as we have been doing for years.
5: Police Scotland are continuing to appeal for witnesses after a man was killed in a crash in Perthshire. The 46-year-old died following a collision on the A9 near Dunkeld yesterday morning. Joe Root says he's ready to lead England's Test cricket team again. The returning skipper is back in the job, where he'll eventually work alongside new coach Stephen Fleming. And EastEnders star Shane Ritchie has been charged with drink driving. Essex police say the 62-year-old actor is due in court next month. That was after he was arrested in Harlow on Wednesday evening. From Sky News, I'm Stevie Shillinglaw.
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9: Yes, hope you're having a fab weekend, whatever you're up to. Thanks for keeping me company here on the Saturday Social. I'm Nicola Meehan, live with you till 5 o'clock, with loads of music.

Somatic. Fascinating Rhythm. Jessie J and Domino before that. Loads more music coming up between now and 5 o'clock here on Central FM. I am Nicola May and it is the Saturday Social. Tons of tunes. I'd love yours as well. You're getting in touch, as you always do, with wonderful suggestions we're doing for the Saturday Social Jukebox. I just was like, let's just start at the beginning of the alphabet and let's go through it. So today it is A. Annette Gary Middleton, lovely to hear from you. Got in touch on WhatsApp, by the way, 03308 3881031, saying, how about some AC/DC? It's a long way to the top. I'm loving that. And I'm loving also the request, Alec, among others, for Air and Sexy Boy. See what I can find? I'm going to play them. So as many as possible, get in touch. You can find me on social media as well. You can find me anywhere or get in touch on the Central FM, online, whatever. I'll look out for you. My guests, my very special guests, have arrived. Louise McCarthy, Ryan Dewar. We're going to be talking about the Steamy. What a play. They're bringing it back and it's coming to Stirling. They'll be with me shortly.

0: How about that? Glasgow's very own Franz Ferdinand here on Central FM Matinee, and a couple of other Scottish legends swaggered in to join me. Swaggered they did, across from the Hideaway Cafe, to join me here in the Bridge of Allen studio while that very song was playing. They are here to chat about all sorts, because they're awesome, but particularly they're here to talk about their touring production of Tony Roper's iconic Scottish play, and then some. Loads of people involved. We will get to them. The steamy. I mean, even just saying those words, honestly, it gives me a shiver, because I've just heard about it and known about it, I think, pretty much all my life. It's touring later this summer across the country into the autumn, including various dates at the McRobert in Stirling in September. And here to tell us more are Rare Ter Productions. Okay, let's get the name in early. Ryan Dewar and Louise McCarthy, star of Scott Squad and so much more. How are you? Can I nearly see you? I know you nearly near your microphones, yeah. Right? Let's talk very closely into them. I've not worked out how to do pre-feed yet, so we're just doing a little bit of engineering while we're live. Louise, how are you? Let me hear. What did you have for your breakfast?
1: This morning. I'm not a breakfast person.
0: Me neither.
1: It's a coffee and a chocolate biscuit.
0: How about you, Ryan? You look... No offence, Louise. Ryan, you look like a more of a righteous sort of breaksty person.
2: I also don't have breakfast.
0: Do you not?
2: No, do you not? I'm more of a later in the day.
0: Right, I'm going to just, like, excuse me while I just go. I'm just not... I don't want to knock you out. That's right. Just speak straight into the microphone and that's going to be wonderful. And we're going to talk about the steamy, of course we are. And we're going to talk about a little bit of music, because we have the Saturday Social Jukebox and we've been doing it themed, and I was like, do you know what? Let's just start at 8 and carry on. So I want your choices for that. We're going to choose and play as many as we can between now and 5. But before all that, I have to say, so Louise, I was like, this is amazing. We've had so many wonderful guests. Johnny Watson was here, of course, last week, talking about Two Doors Down and Only an Excuse and all sorts of things. But I did have to say, I was like, among the other wonderful productions you've both been involved with, I was like, Louise genuinely is involved with and a star of one of my favourite moments ever in Scottish comedy in telly, The Bam Whisperer.
1: Oh my gosh, I was like, what are you going to say?
0: In Scott's Squad. Oh, I actually reposted it today.
1: Did you?
0: Honestly.
1: Oh, that's kind. You're keeping us alive.
0: Oh no, but honestly, it's so, and I think there's something so wonderful, and we'll come to it with the steamy as well, but there's something so wonderful about it. And I spoke to Johnny Watson about it last week, you know, Two Doors Down as well. It's so specifically Scottish,
1: yeah.
0: But there's something about it that is absolutely universal as well, right? And, you know, I've posted it, and if you haven't seen it, if you're listening, you're like, what is that? And Scott's Squad, obviously, incredible show, but it's basically this, the BAM as he's called, and it's you and Julie Wilson Nimmo, isn't it, as the cops trying to make sense of him, and he's like one of the wonderful Neil Bratchfish, right, one of the wonderful, like, great comedian, but the way in which he plays this and the way in which he speaks in this almost understandable but not voice,
1: it's unreal. It's a talent
0: brilliant,
1: in itself.
0: Brilliant, isn't it? It's so good. So yes, there you go. I was like, that's awesome.
1: Well, it came about because I used to watch that Caesar. It was an American program,
0: yeah,
1: and he would, like, go in and rehabilitate dogs and stuff, and I always remember, oh god, he's like a dog whisperer. And then it kind of came, the sketch wasn't called BAM Whisperer, it was called something else. And
0: really?
1: Then we started laughing about it, and then it came out because you improv, everything you do in Scott's Squad is not scripted. You
0: really
1: improv it, and then it came up in a take, and then it was forever known as the BAM Whisperer.
0: Honestly, it's joyous, and it gets recirculated quite a lot. As I say, I've got it on my social media. We'll do a wee retweet. A retweet or whatever you do. I don't know what you do on Instagram. But really, it's one of those things, I can't get enough of it. But you can see it's that wonderful thing. Part of it is, like, the comedy timing of all of you involved. But also, I'm like, how do you not laugh? Because even, you know, the wee man, Bratchy, right? The way in which he is.
1: Sensational.
0: It's like, you know he's... You kind of know what he's saying. Yeah, come there. You know, it's
1: just... But he was just superb at it. He was hitting that... Like, you didn't need... It's like that thing when you're trying to do things. Usually you get wee notes or wee... You just kind of let Neil do his thing. You were like, don't touch him. He's a genius. He's fantastic.
0: Just let him go on.
1: Let him do his thing.
0: But I do think there's something about that. And again, with the steamy as well, there's something that's so rooted in something that we feel very close to in Scotland. Obviously, there's a Glasgow thing. We're in Stirling. That's where I'm from as well. It's like, it's so familiar. And with something like the steamy, it's like, I think I first became aware of it because it was like my Auntie Mags, right, you know, in Alloa. And there must have been a production at some point, or they would rave about it, and, like, my mum would talk about it. And because, you know, it kind of started in the 80s, if you like, but it also started in the 50s. We'll get to the history. But because of that, people have got such a kind of long relationship, because it almost starts before the first production in many ways, doesn't it, Ryan? It's like, it's that thing where, you know, the kind of history and these women and this kind of workhouse, if you like, it's familiar to everybody.
2: It totally is. I think as well, because the play takes place at Hogmanay.
0: Yeah.
2: And it's that thing where we all, every year, Scotland's got such a love of Hogmanay. And it's like that looking forward as well as looking back. So there's a nostalgia inbuilt with Hogmanay. So mm-hmm. add that into the steamy and everything totally. Else that happens with it.
0: Totally.
2: We're all still dealing with the same
0: quite,
2: stuff.
0: Quite.
2: Yeah.
0: So I mean, even just that name is very evocative. But for anyone who maybe has, I would say almost is lucky enough not to have encountered it yet, because in so many ways, it's so powerful, it's so joyous, it's really emotional. It's about so many things, about family and memory and work and sisterhood as well. Like when it came to someone, maybe Ryan, if you met someone in the street and you were like, I'm working on the steamy, because you've done so many incredible things. Our paths have crossed so many times over the years. What would you say it was? What would you say is the story at the heart of it?
2: It's people. And
0: yeah.
2: it's memories, and it's because you could go into it, oh, it's all these women. It's all these women doing, you know, standing in a line
0: yeah.
2: for 2 hours talking to each other. But actually, it's the same things that we're going through today.
0: Yeah,
2: it's everyone talking about what their hopes and dreams are,
0: mm-hmm.
2: what they miss, the changes in their life. You know, we're talking about AI and everything now.
0: Yeah.
2: They were talking about getting a telephone in the house and getting mm-hmm. a washing machine. It's mm-hmm. like, it's all the same stuff now. So it's kind of a play about us
0: yeah.
2: as people and community.
0: Mm-hmm.
2: And you could think that sounds boring, but it's actually, you see, it's a play that you see everyone you know in it. You'll
0: yeah.
2: see your auntie, you'll see your mum, you'll uh-huh. see your sister, you'll see yourself. And it doesn't matter what generation watches that, you recognise somebody in it. And that's what's beautiful about it.
0: That's so absolutely true. But the setting's really, really wonderful as well, Louise, isn't it? I mean, it's I guess there's a television version of the play, if you like, as well. But it's like the way in which you can kind of bring us in, because it's quite a close-knit setting too.
1: And what's gorgeous about that is because it is set in one place, and we see loads of stuff, you know, there's set changes in big life theatre performers. And what I love about the steamy, and I think what audiences love, is that it is an intimate kind of keyhole look through moment into these women's lives
0: yeah.
1: and why they're pals and what have they got going on. And I just think as an audience, you kind of feel like you're eerie wigging on somebody's uh-huh. conversation. And I don't know about you, but I quite like doing that.
0: Really? That's
1: and
0: what
1: so
0: life's
1: there's a joy.
0: About you. Yeah.
1: Of
0: yeah,
1: just
0: totally.
1: Going, I shouldn't be listening to this, uh-huh. but I am, and it's,
0: yeah.
1: I don't know, I find that really thrilling.
2: My granny yeah. used to love people watching,
0: yeah.
2: and that was her thing, and she just loved sitting at the window and just watching people go by, or
0: yeah.
2: if you're like, you want to come on a wee walk with us, and she'd mm-hmm. go, no, I'll just sit in the car and I'll watch folk go by.
0: yeah.
2: That's the steamy, you're kind of sitting in the audience
0: yeah.
2: watching folk.
0: Yeah, totally. Yeah. I think also, you've just reminded me, in fact, when you're saying that, because it is in this kind of wash house, if you like, and my Auntie Margaret, as I was saying, so she would come over to Alloa, and we actually lived like there's a factory very close to where we are. It was called the Cork and Seal in the 80s, and we lived in a flat near there, and we had like a communal garden. And for whatever reason, I don't know if it's still there now, we had like a drying green, but there was actually there was like an outhouse at the back. And my Auntie Mags must have said, by the way, this is like 1987 around about the time mm-hmm, in fact mm-hmm. that the steamy must have been happening, and that must have been my Auntie Mags, so I said, oh, it's like the steamy.
1: Yeah.
0: You know, it really was that thing, you know, and you've just got these women coming together. Well, anyway, we'll talk a little bit more about bringing it back to life, about the way in which it came to life in the first place, and about your choices for an A song. Mm-hmm. But in the meantime, do you know what? Gavin Mitchell was on a few weeks ago, and he was talking about how he'd been filming in Shetland, and I thought you'd appreciate this if you missed it, which I'm sure you didn't, because I'm sure you were listening,
1: oh, yeah.
0: even if you were in rehearsals. But nonetheless, he was talking about how his karaoke song was Shetland Pony Club. So we've not quite got that, but we've got something close coming up for Gavin Mitchell.
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0: I just said to Louise, I was like, okay, Louise. If it's good enough for horse, singing Donna Summer over Madonna. It's good enough for you singing a little bit of Chapel Roan.
1: I think I'd frighten your listeners away.
0: Pink Pony Club, Chapel Roan, what a song. Yes, Gavin Mitchell, Bobby the Barman, of course, among his myriad iconic roles, was saying that he's been filming Shetland. In Shetland. And so, yeah, he was singing a little bit of Shetland Pony Club.
1: Brilliant.
0: It's a Pride special, Stirling Pride. A few weeks now, not so long, I'm co-hosting with Cherry West, Michelle McManus, among others, singing. You were at Pride. The Steamy was at Pride.
2: Yes, the Steamy. We did a wee turn, as they say. We did a wee turn at the Glasgow Pride.
0: Brilliant.
2: And it was sensational. It was brilliant. The crowd was amazing. So you're in for an absolute treat.
0: Oh, wonderful. So listen, tell us about your choices for the Saturday Social Jukebox, beginning with A. Can I tell you, Wayne Galloway's been in touch, always has wonderful suggestions. Oh, nice. Alphaville, Big in Japan. My first ever record, he says. Nice. What would you choose, Ryan Dewar?
3: Well, the reason I've chosen, well, I went AC/DC. Anything by AC/DC.
0: Very, very nice.
3: I'm from Forfar.
0: Uh-huh.
3: And Bon Scott was born in the same ward as me, although 42 years before me.
0: Really?
3: Yeah.
0: Really?
3: Yeah.
0: So you,
3: he's from Kerry.
0: Yeah, he's got Kerry, because they've got like a statue and stuff,
3: they
0: haven't
3: do.
0: They've
3: got
0: like a Bon Scott Bon Fest.
3: Yeah.
0: I love that. Well, Gary Middleton had said, hi Nicola. Hey, Gary. How's about a little bit of AC/DC? Would you approve of this, Ryan? It's a long way to the top.
3: That
0: would that
3: go? I was like, there's two that I would go. I'll go with that.
0: Amazing. Right, what about you, Louise? What would you go for if it was your choice? If you could do something with an A, because C after the next hour, I don't even know what time it is, but there's going to be loads more requests. There's a wee bit... I wouldn't say too much chat, because my God, you're welcome, but it's going to happen later. What would you go for, Louise?
2: I think I'd have to go for Annie Lennox.
0: Ah,
2: right. Huge fan, and it was one of the first albums my dad bought me.
0: Really?
2: Was an Annie it was a Eurythmics album. So I'll go for Sweet Dreams.
0: Beautiful.
2: Classic.
0: Absolutely beautiful. Well, you would have probably just not, you'd have been getting in the car, which is why you might not have heard it at the start of the show, because I actually played, but I played an Annie Lennox, it was my choice as well, but I played Walking in Broken Glass.
2: Oh,
0: so
2: nice.
0: I played a solo Annie, but we could absolutely have a little bit of, yes, Eurythmics Annie as well. Fantastic. This idea of music, if you like, in theatre, and of course Annie Lennox embraced that more than anybody, right? You know, kind of like the theatrics of it. There's something about that at the heart of the Steamy. And obviously the sort of history of it, and Louise, you can maybe tell us a wee bit about the history of it, your relationship with it, but also the way in which it came to light. Because it's so much about women. And although Tony Roper, of course, and Dave Anderson and, you know, and Wildcat and Borderline and all these incredible kind of Scottish theatre companies were behind it in many ways, having spoken to various members of the of sort of creatives in the past, they say another thing. They're like, it was Elaine C. Smith who said, do you know what? It needs songs.
2: Yes.
0: Mm-hmm.
2: And I think what had happened was Tony had written this play, and at that time, to have... there was nothing for women, really. Nothing really was coming through and getting written for women. And obviously, Tony wrote this play with four women at the helm of it. And so he'd got like a commission for, was it from Wildcat?
3: There was like a community fund that was meant up. And then they needed a play that was like, we need something about communities.
0: Yeah.
3: And he was like, oh, God. But he was in a mix of, it's like, it was him who hadn't really written anything before.
0: Right.
3: John Byrne. And like another few people went,
0: come
3: well,
0: on
3: me. He's like, I'm not getting it then.
0: Yeah, totally.
2: Tough competition.
0: Yeah.
2: And so so Wildcat decided to put it on, and like you say, Elaine C. Smith, Dorothy Paul were all cast. And they, I think when they were rehearsing it, there was a collective conversation and going, oh, if you added songs to it. Yeah. And then obviously the wonderful Dave Anderson then comes into play, and in Tony's words, he says he took my play and by adding these amazing songs, it just elevated what was already there. And
0: totally.
2: I have to totally agree.
0: Completely.
2: I think the songs are part of the magic.
0: You know, and the thing is with someone like Dave Anderson, I mean, he's such a wonderful, I mean, he's a legend in film, you know, in Gregory's Girl, and he appears in Local Hero, and of course, you know, with a play, A Pint, all the theatrical elements. I think back to, you know, having Johnny Watson in here last week and being a child of the 80s, you know, City Lights, you know, he's in almost every like wonderful landmark bit of stage, screen, film, whatever in Scotland. But the lovely thing is as well, Ryan, you know, having spoken to Dave Anderson about it, and he was just like, you know, the one thing he knew was that the songs had to be part of the narrative, right? So it's like, this isn't a musical. The Steamy's not a musical, right? Okay, it's like the songs tell part of the story. But at what point, you obviously both love it, you can tell me a wee bit about your own relationship with it, but at what point were you like, shall we bring this back? Will we take it back to the stage? Will we take it on tour? Because it's so well loved, but that's a kind of double-edged sword, isn't it? That's a challenge, but it's also, I don't mean to put the fear into you, but you know, it's so well loved. It's kind of, it's a leap of faith as well.
3: It's a huge leap of faith, but I think we'd been talking about it for a wee while, not the Steamy, but doing something together.
0: Yeah.
3: And Neil Laidlaw, who's originating producer of this tour that's been going, you know, it's what him and Tony did together about 20 years ago or something now. And he wasn't planning on taking it back out.
0: Right,
3: and
0: okay.
3: We were like, well, could we do it?
0: Oh,
3: and
0: wow.
3: And the thing was, it was
0: okay.
3: Looking at it and going, Tony's going to be 85. Mm-hmm. This will be his
0: Tony
3: last
0: Roper.
3: Time. Yeah, this will be yeah. his last time yeah. doing it. He might not want to do it, mm-hmm. but should we ask him? Should we do it? And then
0: Brilliant.
3: It's like this landmark production for him because it's the last time doing it.
0: Yeah.
3: So we both came together and I've got something in front of me just to
2: I know
3: see
2: exactly
3: what
2: you've got.
0: Yeah,
3: we
0: right.
3: Now, we, there's a few things we went to do the Steamy, we went, it's nostalgia, right? How do we get into that? So we got some Cremola foam, tasted a wee bit of Cremola foam,
0: oh,
3: smelled some mince and tatties, and went,
0: it.
3: And then this was something that we're selling this as merch as well.
0: I
3: so
0: love
3: we went,
0: you brought
3: how
0: this.
3: How do we smell
0: oh.
3: that? How does that throw, smell? How does that throw you back to?
0: Oh my goodness, it's proper. I love a bit of merch,
2: so don't,
0: by
2: don't
0: the
2: cheat,
0: way.
2: Don't read it that and tell is, us what you think it is.
0: It's carbolic soap. I've got a bit, that was like, I, that works really well on the radio, by the way.
3: What does oh, that throw you
0: so,
3: back to, though?
0: Oh, wow. Actually, the Riverside Primary School bathrooms.
3: Yeah.
0: School, bathrooms, by the way.
2: Bathrooms, yeah.
0: Riverside Primary School toilets. Yeah. Absolutely.
3: Yeah, oh, office. No me, way. It was like a wee nurse's office
0: yeah.
3: with a bleeding nose and a paper towel. That's what it took me.
2: Yeah, it took oh, me listen. Back to the really thick green paper towels you used to get
0: oh,
2: in school.
0: Oh, yeah,
2: you'd
0: totally.
2: Wipe your hands and you'd have cups.
0: And yeah, they wouldn't dry anything. They would like they would no. deflect the water, but they would
2: no.
0: you know, lacerate your arms. Yeah. listen, go for the playbook. Stay for the merch.
3: Well, that was the thing, but it took us back. That's what immediately took us back, going, this is why we're doing it. It's like,
0: yeah.
3: we can all get a throwback.
0: Yeah.
3: With
0: oh,
3: the
0: my goodness.
3: So that, we sat with that, and then
0: yeah.
3: from there on, then on, we sat down, we met Tony,
0: yep.
3: Neil, and we went, should we do this? And we went, aye. Let's do it.
0: Oh, it's
2: everybody was
0: oh,
2: just
0: it's
2: up
0: wonderful.
2: For the
0: you know, it's absolutely
3: well,
0: lovely.
3: Talking about Dave, I went to lunch with Dave as well before we did it, and he went, you know what? You can ask me about the Steamy all you want. For so many years, I never get tired of it.
0: Yeah.
3: For
0: yeah.
3: some reason, he's like, for some reason, this play just keeps coming back and it's
0: oh,
3: beautiful and I can't stop talking about it.
2: And you see
0: oh,
2: that in
0: wonderful.
2: Tony as well, because
0: yeah.
2: obviously we're gearing up to rehearsals on Monday and when we're chatting to Tony, like, he doesn't go, oh, it's something I wrote. Oh, you still want, that is not the thing. He's like,
0: no.
2: I am so excited by this play. I'm so excited by the cast, because Tony was so heavily involved in the casting process.
0: Right, okay.
2: And you go, even though audiences still love and enjoy it, everybody on that creative team and people who obviously originated it are so passionate about it. And I think that's why the Steamy has such longevity, is because
0: totally.
2: It holds a dear place in everybody's hearts.
0: And you're right, you know, because it's one of these things where it's kind of like, you know, sometimes, you know, with someone who's written an outstanding play or written an outstanding song or a book or whatever, they tire of it a wee bit. You don't necessarily want to speak about it so much anymore.
2: Yeah.
0: So the fact that everybody involved loves it so much is wonderful.
2: And when you go and see your favourite band, you don't want them to play new stuff all the time. You go play. You don't go play as one we don't know. That's not what a crowd want.
0: And that's why, when we go to see Altered Images, which we're going to do, by the way, they're going to play this. We're going to talk about the casting after this. The Steamy, let's go see it.

0: Altered Images for Kerry. That works absolutely beautifully on our Saturday social jukebox. We've been doing it by themes the last little while. I say little while. I think this is my seventh show. But thank you for keeping me company. Anyway, after the themes, I was like, do you know what? Let's just go through the alphabet. And yes, so Kerry, you wanted that. That was for you. Altered Images. Don't talk to me about love. I love Claire Grogan. Will we go and see her? I think they're at St. Luke's. They're touring. They're going to be wonderful, as always. And actually, my wonderful guest today. We're talking about the Steamy, among other things. Louise McCarthy, Ryan Dewar here. And again, Claire Grogan, among others, in Gregory's Girl, Dave Anderson, Gregory's dad, of course, and Dave Anderson, one of the incredible theatrical and creative minds behind the Steamy. So, you guys decide, okay, Rare Ter Productions, another little shout out for that. You go, okay, you know what? Let's just do this. Let's bring this hugely beloved play back to the stage. Tell us about the casting then, Louise, because there's one thing to go amazing, and there's another thing to, even if you like, get the kind of encouragement and enthusiasm of someone like Tony Roper, of course. Then you're like, right, so we're going to have to do this, eh?
1: And it was like that. That's one of the joys of when you do something. That's like, we were talking in the car on the way down and going, what's been the really fun bits where you like buzz? And when we were talking about cast, that's one of the things I really remember. And Tony's very much involved in that process, as is Ryan and myself. And so we'd done like a day of meeting folk that we thought would be great for it. And we've got the lovely Leslie Mackey, who was actually, I didn't know at the time, she'd won an Olivier. She was, she did a Judy Garland show, I didn't know about it, and she was just gorgeous.
2: Because I hadn't spoken to Leslie for a wee while, and it was because Tony had an anecdote about them working in Perth Theatre.
0: That's right. Oh, really? And okay.
2: We were in doing other things. And then I went, I've not spoken to her for ages. I wonder how she's doing. And she she'd retired.
0: Brilliant.
2: So when I said, and she said, what are you up to? We're doing the Steamy. And then said, oh, actually, we've not cast Mrs. Kilfeathers yet. And she went, oh. And about an hour later, she went, I think I'd like to be seen with that.
0: Really?
2: Yeah. It was as
0: Oh, how lovely.
2: Messenger.
0: Okay.
1: Yeah.
0: Maybe just also, you know, there, we can kind of very briefly touch on the characters, because there aren't so many, which is what's so wonderful about it, right? And yet, there aren't that many, and yet we can all identify with every single one of them.
1: Yeah. And it's what Ryan said at the beginning, when you watch the Steamy, like, you will know a Margaret, you'll know a Dolly, you will know a Mrs. Kilfeathers. These people are all walks of life are around us, and that's the beauty of it. So we've got Ali Cleland playing Margaret.
0: Brilliant.
1: I'm going to play Dolly. Leslie Mackey, Mrs. Kilfeathers, Eden Barry is playing Doreen. Brilliant. And Paul James Corrigan, love a shout out to him as well, is our Andy.
0: Oh, because Andy's a wonderful, I think back, there was Peter Mullen and Andy at one point. I mean, honestly, it's just it's like it's the kind of flip of the kind of token male, isn't it? It's like, he's everything, he's so important to it, but it's all because of these women around him.
1: And the iconic people that are attached to it, like, like you were saying about Elaine and Dorothy Paul, you go, all these people,
0: Eileen McCallum, Katie, I mean, it's just it's wonderful, but also the staging of it will be terrific. And it's a big tour, right? It's like, you know, even I think you're coming to the McRovitt for several nights among it. In fact, let me just, so I've done it, read out the dates. Okay, so Dundee Rep, from the 27th of August, easy for me to say, not long now, till the 12th of September. Air Gaiety, 14th of September to the 19th. The McRobert here, like a stone's throw away from this very studio, the 21st of September to the 26th. His Majesty's in Aberdeen from the 29th to the 3rd. The King's in Edinburgh reopened last night, looked incredible, from the 5th to the 10th of October is that Pitlochry Festival Theatre, from the 20th to the 24th. The Alhambra in Dunfermline, get me by the way, to the 29th of October and to the 31st of October, and then the King's in Glasgow. I do love that that's a homecoming, right, at the King's, from the 2nd of November right through to the 14th. I mean, I want to see it in all the different places, but I've got to say, it is a homecoming coming to the King's at the end, right?
1: I'm just shattered listening to you read them.
0: I felt like a proper newsreader there, by the way.
1: Brilliant.
0: I was like, get me like shuffling my papers. I'll get into trouble because we're not really meant to use paper anymore. I apologise, but it was just for the dates. How does it feel now, Ryan, going into, I think rehearsals are starting kind of Monday, right? It's becoming real. It's becoming a thing. And like, kind of set wise, it's one thing to envisage it. It's another thing to go, it's happening.
2: It is happening. Well, that's all we can say.
1: I'm kidding on it.
0: That's all we can say. It's happening.
2: But it is super exciting. Just going through those dates and hearing them again. It's like, it's a good like 3.5-4 months that we're on tour and stuff. It's a great tour. And we chose, you know, this wide sort of range. I think it's really good that actually, because Louise is very Glasgow, I'm very East Coast.
1: Absolutely.
2: As well. And actually, the two of us coming together, it just meant we were looking at the widespread of Scotland, going, this story, just make sure it's, you know, it's for everyone.
1: Yeah. We'll at the Glasgow version in New York.
2: Going home to Glasgow bit, we're like just making sure that it is accessible to the whole, because it's a Scottish story.
1: Totally.
2: It's so exciting though, especially things like the Kings. It's never done Pitlochry as far as this touring production's gone.
1: Amazing.
2: And Alan's been really supportive. Alan Cumming's been really supportive about us coming.
3: I love that Alan Cumming now, because of course, artistic director at Pitlochry Festival Theatre, he's just like, we're all on first name terms with him right now. It's like, Alan's been great.
1: Well, I just worked him on the highlight there. And when I was chatting to him about the Steamy going, and I said, we'd first rehearsal, so I went, thanks so much, and we're so excited to come. And he went, I need to send you a recording. I said, what is it? And he sent me a recording. He did a recording of All the Best When It Comes. And I don't know if it's on an album or something.
3: Brilliant.
1: I need to ask him and check. So he sent me this gorgeous recording of him singing it, and it was beautiful. So he's really excited about it. And that means a lot, because he gets it. He's from Scotland. Producing Scottish work is so important.
3: I think, you know, that's absolutely true, and the fact that it's so personal to him. I want to speak to you for so long, but I realise you have to go into rehearsals, because I know also just very briefly, it's so personal to the two of you, just super quickly, professionally, you both are rooted in it as well, aren't you? You had very early sort of incarnations and experiences with the Steamy yourself. Never mind, Alan Cumming, we love you. We love you, loved it. But, you know, it's like, it means so much.
1: Yeah, I grew up on it. Mm-hmm. It was my first... alongside Panto, that's usually your first kind of touch of theatre. The Steamy was within that, and so for me, it's the reason I'm an actor, as simple as that. And it will always, and having that responsibility is terrifying, but also really heartwarming. And I feel, because I care so deeply about it, that myself and Ryan will absolutely do our best to make this the best one you'll see.
2: Yeah, and it was the first job I ever worked in professional theatre as well, and it was this particular touring production.
3: Oh, amazing. Well, listen, on that note, look at me just trying to put the carbolic soap in my pocket, by the way. That's not a euphemism, that's a thing that actually happened. The Steamy, Louise, Ryan, thank you so much. And thank you for coming through to the studio. You're going to be at the McRobert. Maybe you can pop back in. We could get an update at that point, see how it's all going, right? Okay, we could we'll get a little bit of music at that point and all the rest of it. In the meantime, thank you so much.
1: Thanks,
3: Nicola. See you soon.
1: Bye.
3: I'll read out the dotes again. Dotes again? Doting dates again soon.
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20: The top stories this hour. The FA say they support UEFA's decision to declare a loss of confidence and trust in FIFA president Gianni Infantino. European football's governing body have called his attempts to sell stakes in a World Cup company to private investors a shabby backroom deal. Infantino's dropped the proposal, and former FA chief executive Mark Palios says he'd back a change of leadership.
21: I think this should be a watershed moment. And that's certainly what I would hope it would be. But it depends on, you know, getting a candidate in, as I say, who will genuinely institute a root and branch look at the structure of the organisation.
20: Spain says they plan to install a 500-metre barrier on the border of its North African enclave, Ceuta. It's after 60,000 migrants crossed into its territory from Morocco in just 24 hours. At least 86 people have died, some drowning and others in a stampede. EU leaders have called for a unified response to mass crossings. Dr. Omar Schatz is from a legal hub which challenges EU migration policies.
22: Every person has a right to leave any country for any reason, and every person has a right to enter in any country for the purpose of seeking asylum. And once they are there in Ceuta, you have to provide them the food and the water. And there is also a duty to investigate what happened to people who drowned.
20: Andy Burnham says he couldn't be happier to see Bev Craig take his old job as mayor of Greater Manchester. The election was called after Mr. Burnham won the Makerfield by-election. A manhunt is underway to find a man who escaped from police custody after arriving at Liverpool Magistrates Court this morning. Stephen Grizzard made off on foot shortly after 10 a.m. An 18-year-old man has been arrested following reports of an explosion

0: Ipswich Town Centre. Officers were called to a block of flats on Princes Street shortly before 9 p.m. on Friday night. And Gemma Collins has thanked fans for their support following the death of her mother, who had pneumonia. The former TOWIE star says, "People have helped me out with kindness," as she grieves. From Sky News, I'm Stevie Shillinglaw.
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2: Yes, we are into the third hour of today's show. I'm Nicola Meehan. I'm going to play as many of your Saturday Social jukebox requests between now and five, and we have got a brand new quiz. It's called First, Last, Everything. 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

I like you kept it vague, Simon. Somewhere on the A9. It's a big road. Safe travels anyway. Atomic fits in beautifully with our Saturday social jukebox. Songs beginning with A, bands beginning with A. Get in touch. I was going to say we've got an hour together yet. It's already 12 minutes past four. Where does the time go? 0330881031. WhatsApp me. Get in touch online, on the social media. Songs do you want to hear, beginning with A, or artists, between now and five. I'm Nicola Meehan. It's the Saturday Social. I'd love to hear from you. Hello to Welsh Scotsman listening in Aberdeen. There's a lot going on in that, but thank you for listening. Lovely to hear from you. And hello to the legend, Carol Lawler. Carol, come on the show. Brilliant, brilliant musician, songwriter, iconic. Your ears would have been burning, in fact, a few weeks ago, Carol Lawler. I was speaking about you and singing your praises on this very show, listening on the beach in Dunoon. Hello, we love you. Anyway, I've been teasing a quiz. I had this idea for a quiz. Am I going to do a quiz? I've not tried it out yet. Please play along. No prizes this week. Let's see if it works first. And it is called this. You're the first. Yes, it is. You're the last. Yes, it is. My everything. Okay, so let's have a quiz. First, last, everything. Here's how it's going to work. I'm going to play you the first 5 seconds of a song. I would love you to try and guess what it is. And then a little bit later, within this very hour, I'm going to play you the last 5 seconds of the song. So it's just for fun this week, but you know what? If it works, we'll get prizes. Here is the first clip, if I've done this properly, which, spoiler alert, I might not have, but let's try it. The first 5 seconds, if I'm lucky. It is the first 5 seconds. What do you think that is? Do you want to hear it again? Pushing my luck here. Let's try. What do you think that is? Get in touch. Find me on social media. Send us a message online, Central FM, or WhatsApp us 0330838101. I would love to hear from you. Have a guess. If the quiz works and you have a guess, we'll get prizes. Here's the thrills.

0: How's it Alpha Beats? How's it ACDC? Still plenty of time to get in touch. WhatsApp me. 03308 381031. 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We'll find you. Love to hear from you. Yeah, Alanis, Alphabet, maybe some AC/DC. We'll see what else comes up. And more in the quiz. Get in touch. What did you think that 5 second clip was? Some great guesses coming in. Not got it right yet though. I'll play you the clip again soon.
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Cut for a Mercury Prize. Yeah, for the album and for that question. Where is my husband here in Central FM? Yeah, Ray up for the Mercury this year. Suede, Olivia Dean, Ray. And yeah, someone called Paul McCartney. Who knows who will win that Album of the Year award? But we'll also be telling you about the Scottish Album of the Year award. It's back. Vic Galloway and I will be presenting it. We're in Dundee after 3 years in Stirling. We've moved to Dundee at the Caird Hall for a little while. And I'll no doubt be playing you loads more bands that are involved with that. In the meantime, it's the Saturday Social. I'm Nicola Meehan. We got a new quiz. We're just trying it out. I'm working the buttons. And it is called this... Yes, it is. You're the last, my everything. No prizes yet, but there will be. I just need to work it out. Make sure I'm doing the right buttons. Make sure I'm asking the right questions. What could it be? There is the clip. 5 seconds, that's all you get. I'll play you the last 5 seconds of the song shortly. J.R. Boone's got it right already. Carolola, keep guessing.

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Sugar Babes. From Dino Booze, thank you for your lovely message. Enjoying the chat about the steamy a bit earlier, yes. Louise McCarthy and Ryan driving back to Glasgow, I assume, as we speak. We see the steamy at the McRobert, among others, a little bit later on. I'm Nicola May, and this is the Saturday Social. I'm with you till five. We started a quiz. You're having good guesses. Would you like one more chance? First of all, it's called First, Last, Everything. Here is the first 5 seconds of the track in question. Actually, I think I'm going to give you a little bit of a clue first. Can I make this work? You might get Travis first. Ooh, the drama, the tension, and the anticipation. This is for Karen Somerville. Karen, you're meant to choose and ask for a song beginning with A. But seeing as it's you, we've jumped to T and Travis.

several requests nonetheless are welcomed. Karen's like, can you play Travis? And the answer is yes. Played Alanis Morissette, for Bilal, for Alan Marks, for Sid in the Car a bit earlier. Played a bit of Alpha Beat for Donald earlier as well. And we just might have a little bit of Aztec Camera coming up. Keeping to the A's for Albie, for Hugh Gillen, for the lovely John, for Ralph McGilvery. Wise words there from Travis. Yes, coming up shortly, however. Let's get back to the quiz. Okay, 5 seconds. First, last, everything. Here, I hope, sincerely, is the first 5 seconds of a song. What do you think it is? Well, what could that be? Bilal, it is not James and Sit Down. Nice guess. And Carla and Larbert, you've got, brilliantly, the right band, but the wrong song. I'm now going to give you the second, which is the last 5 seconds. And we're not doing prizes this week, but we are going to. And this is why. Here is the final 5 seconds of the song. I'm going to play it in full a little bit later. Well, actually, very soon, because I'm off here at five. Here's the final 5 seconds. Ooh, tricky. When I came up with this idea, the introduction was quite tricky. Maybe the outro, not so much. Anyway, what do you think it is? Get in touch anyway. I'll give you a shout out. Bilal, you were close. Carla, you were very close. Massively impressed. Anyway, it's coming up soon if you like it. In the meantime, yes, Albie, Hugh, John, you if you love it. I said Camera. John.

brilliant suggestions, as always. But the Saturday Social Jukebox, we started with A. Spoiler alert, it's B next week. Plot twist. Aztec Camera. Mick Jones. And yes, to sign us off, thank you so much for playing along with my little quiz this afternoon. Okay, so what was it?

0: Danny and Illawa. Come to the Bridge of Allen Games tomorrow. Central FM will be there. Ellie and Hannah and Helm, I'll pop in as well. We'll be back next week. Wolfie's here tomorrow with the only chart that matters, 81-96. We'll be back next Saturday. Thank you so much, as always, for keeping me company. I've been Nicola Mean. It's a Saturday social. Enjoy the rest of your weekend. See you at the Bofa Games tomorrow.
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4: The top stories this hour. The FIFA president's backtracked overnight on plans to sell a stake in the World Cup after it was widely criticised. European football's governing body, UEFA, says it has lost confidence in Gianni Infantino. Andy Burnham says he's spoken to Spain's prime minister and offered assistance after around 60,000 migrants crossed a border into Ceuta in North Africa. Spain has announced plans to install a new sea barrier to protect the territory. At least 86 people died, while most have returned to Morocco. EU leaders have called for a unified response to mass crossings. Juan Jesus Vivas is the mayor president of Ceuta.
5: We must increase confidence in the future of our city. We must use all necessary resources to ensure that what we have experienced for the second time is not repeated. It is vital to ensure that the border here, bearing in mind infrastructure, staff and laws, have the correct resources.
4: Labour's newly elected Greater Manchester Mayor says she can't wait to get to work on Monday. Bev Craig beat Reform UK's Sian Astley in the second round to win the race to succeed Andy Burnham. She's called for an end to divisive politics that pits neighbour against neighbour. And she's been out celebrating with supporters this morning in Manchester, saying what makes the area so special is that people get their history.
6: We know where we've come from and we have a sense of pride that it doesn't matter how hard life gets, we know we roll our sleeves up, we muck in, we work together, and we can build something better.
4: A 16-year-old has died after a collision between a scrambler bike and a lorry in County Tyrone. The crash happened in Coal Island on Thursday evening. Mountaineer Nimral Purja has died in an avalanche while leading an expedition in Pakistan. The former British Army and Royal Marines soldier was climbing Broad Peak, the world's 12th highest mountain. And Northern Ireland's John McConnell says the decision to turn down Love Island to go to the Commonwealth Games has paid off. The light middleweight boxer took gold in Glasgow, beating Orlando Holly Sotomi of Wales. From Sky News, I'm Stevie Shillinglaw.
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2: The top stories this hour. European football's governing body says it has lost confidence in FIFA president Gianni Infantino following his failed bid to sell stakes in a World Cup company to private investors. UEFA has called it a shabby backroom deal. Infantino withdrew his proposal overnight following backlash from several

0: 1,000 people have turned up on British beaches over the last 8 years. That is very much an invasion too, albeit just over a longer time frame. We've got to wake up and secure our border before it's too late.
1: Andy Burnham told his successor as Greater Manchester Mayor to go further and do more after her by-election win. Labour candidate Bev Craig won the largest by-election in British history to succeed Mr Burnham in the job. A manhunt is underway to find a prisoner who escaped from police custody after arriving at Liverpool Magistrates Court this morning. Stephen Grizzib made off on foot down Red Cross Street shortly after 10 a.m. Police Scotland are continuing to appeal for witnesses after a man was killed in a crash in Perthshire. The 46-year-old died following a collision on the A9 near Dunkeld yesterday morning. And West Ham joint chair Vanessa Gold has agreed to sell her stake in the Premier League club to a consortium led by Amanda Staveley. She took a 25.1% shareholding of the East Londoners following the death of her father David in 2023. From Sky News, I'm Stevie Shillinglaw.
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2: The top stories this hour. The Football Association's joined European football's governing body in revealing its lost confidence in Gianni Infantino. That's despite the FIFA president's decision to scrap plans to sell off a stake in the World Cup. The Prime Minister reacted to the story earlier.
3: What's your response to the FIFA climb down, Prime Minister?
4: Well, it's the right decision.
2: UEFA says it was a shabby back.